Art is an echo of the creative force that birthed the galaxies. Creativity is the way that the cosmos evolves and communicates with itself.

Change it and say, change it and say, change it and say, change it and say, change it and say, change it and say, change it and say, change it and say, change it and say, change it and say, change it and say, change it and say, change it and say, change it and say, change it and say, change it and say, change it and say, change it and say, change it and say, change it and say, change it and say, change it and say, change it and say, change it and say, change it and say, change it and say, change it and say, change it and say, change it and say, change it and say, change it and say, change it and say, change it and say, change it and say, change it and say, change it and say, change it and say, change it and say, change it and say, change it and say, change it and say, change it and say, change it and say, change it and say, change it and say, change it and say, change it and say, change it and say, change it and say, change it and say, change it and say, change it and say, change it and say, change it and say, change it and say, change it and say, change it and say, change it and say, change it and say, change it and say, change it and say, change it and say, change it and say, change it and say, change it and say, change it and say, change it and say, change it and say, change it and say, change it and say, change it and say, change it and say, change it and say, change it and say, change it and say, change it